It's not time to make a change. Just relax, take it easy. You're still young, that's your fault. There's so much you have to know.

I can easily feel myself slipping and slipping more and more waves in that super world of my own. Nobody but you.

years can a mountain exist before it is washed to the sea? Yes, and how many years can some people exist before they're allowed to be free? Yes, and how many times can a man turn his head and pretend that he just doesn't

up before he can see the sky. Yes, and how many ears must one man have